0: 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Dankeschön.
1: Soon I discovered that this rock thing was true. Jerry Lee Lewis was the devil. Jesus was an architect previous to his career as a prophet. All of a sudden, I found myself in love with the world. So there was only one thing that I could do, was ding-a-ding-dang, my dang-along-ling-long.

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0: 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Yeah, man. 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

0: Ouais, attention.
1: C'est me. 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
0: That it is. 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You see, the next one is on the old album, Charting On, and it's a combination with Terry Lee.

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1: 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Engine 10 pumps at flight speed.
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Lauryn Hill, Roberta Flack, Tony, Janet, Tierra Whack, Missy, Diana, Grace Jones, Aretha, Anita, Grace Jones, Helen Fola, Sade, Adu, Jilly from Philly, I love you, boo. 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